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Sabemos cómo se juega. You shake my nerves and you rattle my brain. You must love drives a man insane. You broke my will, what a thrill. Goodness, your wreck is just quitting balls of fire.

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I wonder if she could tell I'm hard right now.

Slow your roll, get you out of your mind, out of control, questioning me like I'm a criminal or something, stole your heart or something, like I'm up to something, you must be with girlfriends, gossiping, and shit, just hate on Kobe because he ain't with them, feel me now, listen how, silly you sound, suspecting a voice in the background, come on now, trust is foul, checking messages down, how old are we now, you probably hate me now like Nostradamus, I'm just keeping it real with you, honest, my silence forgive, I'm stressed today, I was shopping with my ex for lingerie, for my

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1: This has got to be the saddest day of my life. I called you here today for a bit of bad news. I won't be able to see you anymore because of my obligations and the ties that you have. We've been meeting here every day. And since this is our last day together, I want to hold you just one more time. When you turn and walk away, don't look back. I want to remember you just like this. Let's just kiss

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You're my best friend with benefits. What to

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1: The force, it's got a lot of power, and it makes me feel like

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And we could have some. 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

0: Cause I gotta have faith. Ooh, I gotta have faith. Because I gotta have faith, faith, faith. 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